Michelle. Sorry. Don't think I got that. Not here tonight anyway. I've got a 117. So what a tune. And they're all great tunes, aren't they?

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0: And you're listening to Darren H. dropping good quality house music. Keep it locked.

massive warm welcome to the Mighty Centrefalls. Darren H inside for the next 3 hours. Wow. Just got in for a gig.

This is Darren H on the Mighty Centerfold till 5 a.m. Come on. Once again, a massive, massive shout to Jack Pace, the last two. Safe journey home, Jack.

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0: Darren. Thank you, Chris. It's Centrefalls, baby.
1: From the streets of East London, this is Centre Force.

tomorrow and what you're up to in the afters. We want to know how you've been rolling this evening. We want to hear from our compadres across the pond there, our Southern Hemisphere family, and of course from our family in the Far East as well.

my friend. Big shout out to Wazza, message to Johnny Boy, beat me to it. Chilling out here in the sunshine, Wazza, Gold Coast. Loving that, Wazza, we see ya.

cold, wet, miserable evening in San Diego, in Chile. Well, that's Santiago, isn't it? Sorry. Big respect from Claudia. Or Claudia. Claudio. Sorry, my friend.

Massive, massive shout out to Righty Messageries. Righty's locked in en route to Gatwick Airport for a pickup on Righty's Rides. Don't journey, Righty.

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0: 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This

Big shout to Jazzy Cooksy Mysteries on Alexa now locked. Please give a shout to Old School Jim. He loves the false. Out to you, Jim. 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That's a Spicy Baby Mystery. Go Dazza. Bringing the fab tracks. 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That's a Spicy Baby.

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0: 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Keep it locked.

0: to this evening.
1: This is the sound of
0: if you're not, you got yourself all locked in, locked on. Let us know where you've been. What are you up to now? What's your plans for next weekend?

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I've come here. I'll be finishing at 5. And then I've got tomorrow off. Then back to a gig on Monday night. So what are you up to?

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1: This is the sound of house music.

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It apparently wasn't, but I just felt it was. Big shout out to original back messages. Go on. Locked in with Lady Vicky, Wicked Selection, sounding crisp. Bet No Remembers coming out, a rave, etc. First Train

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Original band. All locked in, locked on, bro. Original pirate, BAT. Welcome, BAT.

shout to Spicy Baby, Mrs. Reese. It's not a little station, it's a big station. Love that. It certainly is, certainly the biggest underground dance music station in the UK. And in certainly certain parts of the world as well. Covering lots and lots of countries, of course, across the world. This is Centrefulse, baby. An absolute privilege to be here.

was wicked when owned an old Ford. My mate Dave and Cuz Benson told me this is okay. Used to come out to Bagley's. I used to park at the cross opposite Bagley's on rotation every two or three weeks.

Cannot believe we're nearly 10 minutes away from completing 2 hours of the show, my goodness. You lot have kept it very lively, so thank you for that. Got one more hour from me, then JK up at 5 o'clock, 5 till 7 this morning.

That's original BAT message. Reece, save it for the judge. Years ago, best time to roll on graveyard times. Eat it, bro. All the nut jobs tuned in. It's afters, baby.

and Brian was Give Me Praise, of course. 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Out to Shelly Kerr. Message reads, happy fun.

Always happy to listen, mate. You can catch me through my socials there on my website, so either way, mate. DB Shatter, BAC, Mrs. Rees, Loot as well, her son, to see if there was a pair of tech

I was going to continue playing. 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I did promise you old school, and I'm happy to do that. But if you like the flavours, I'll stick with it as well. 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
0: And you're listening to Darren H. dropping good quality house music. Keep it locked.

BAC. Add me up on socials there, my friend. That's a Shelly Kerr. Trust the process. I appreciate you sitting on the fence there, Shelly. 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I think we're going to love a bit of old school anyway. 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

out to Jazzy Copsy, apologies there. Old school, we're on it now, Jazzy. 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

That was hard work there, Jesse. Trust me, man. 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Old school tracks are just a nightmare sometimes. 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Near or anything like that, you know.

catch me on socials there, Darren H, D-A-R-E-N-H. On Facebook, it's DJ Darren Hales, H-A-L-E-S.

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1: We're into the last 45 minutes of the show. Darren H. inside

going through the last 45 minutes, which I've done the last 3 hours, actually going through my folders and some of the tracks that I just tend to float past on my stick. A DJ always has those tracks on there, you think, so I haven't got a clue what that is.

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Maybe just easier.

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I love the bit of nice and right there, Copsy. Grapes. I'm sure that means spicy, baby. Out to Dan the Man, he says he's going to shut up now. Fair play for interacting with me all the way through. Mate, it's the only way, Dan. That's all we're here for, mate. Communication. Bring those smiles on everyone's faces, which rock music does, doesn't it? And a bit of dialogue as well, mate. Give me a shout out to West Ham side, locked in, locked on in Gravesend. Out to you, side, we see ya. Big shout to 774.

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0: 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At last, we can finally reveal the next Center Force party. If you thought Frequencies was the best it could get, then think again. Because we want to welcome you to Signal City. Saturday the 10th of October at The Cause in London. This event is fully covered as we're going under the canvas. Tickets are selling fast. So get onto Skiddle now to grab yours. Signal City. Saturday the 10th of October.
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good morning. Happy Sunday to you. Massive love and thank you to Darren H for the last 3 hours. What a show. I didn't know he had tunes that good.

Alicia Warren. Wow, I had to dust this one down yesterday. Soon as I heard this, I thought, yep, that's going on the show. Absolute classic from 1993. Yes, I'm that old. Yes, I've got that on vinyl. Yes, no one cares. Centre Folks, Sunday morning, JK in the house till 7 a.m. You know the drill, you want your shout. 07709 333 883, that'll get you through this morning. Regulars already texting

big shout and a very warm welcome. Happy Sunday to the one they call the Silver Surfer as well. Good morning, sir. Welcome back to the show. Always good to have you on board early doors. Message reads, absolute banger. Yes. For the next 2 hours, we shall be playing

Very, very good morning to Shelley Kerr as well. Locked on. A good morning to you, Shelley. Big shout out to DJ Arbs as well. Locked on. Centrefalse family, of course.

lots of love coming in for the tunes already this morning. Loads on the way. Got lots and lots of the Revival House project as well. Well, massive shout to Kai and Jess in Melbourne. Welcome, guys. Good afternoon. Is it good late morning to you guys? I do apologise, very, very early here in the UK. I've not done my research to see what the time is there. Massive love, of course, to all our friends in the Southern Hemisphere.

lots and lots of vocals this morning. I'm having a bit of trouble getting a word in edgeways. Or even playing my jingles. What the hell? Yeah, just joined us, JK, in the house till 7 a.m. 07709 333 883. That's the studio number. Get your shout out. WhatsApp or text. You know the drill by now.

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How cool was that? 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

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I'm not sure where you've been, but cracking night by the look of it.

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Out with the bikes. Great to have you on board. You've just joined us. We have a gospel vibe going on this morning. JK in the house till 7 a.m.

birthday to Stuart as well. 30 today. I remember being 30 back in the 70s. Feels like it was that far away. JK in the house till 7 a.m. this morning. Massive love to you all for tuning in and locking on.

absolutely loving all the emojis as well this morning. Keep those coming in with your texts. They all stack up, see, at the top of our screen, sunshine, fire. Other stuff. Someone sent me a kiss last week. I don't know who that was. Made me laugh.

Okay, guys, if you are listening up and down the UK as well, very, very good morning to you. Maybe you've just woken up, having your breakfast, chilling out. Very good morning to you guys as well. Quite a few after parties locked on as well. Good morning to you guys as well. JK in the house till 7 a.m. We are in the second

straight after myself, 7 till 9, of course. Chris Phillips, straight in after Freckles. Albert Redding, straight in after Chris. Then the amazing Peter P will be taking you through the Pineapple Sunday this afternoon, just before Jamie F and his Sunday Shouting Show this afternoon. DJ Trey taking you into the evening, and that's how we roll. 88.3 Centre Force. Okay guys, still time to get your shouts. 07709 333 883.

tapping my foot anyway. Francesco Capodelaglia. Oh, I can't even say that. It's far too early. Love his life.

time goes when you're in the studio. Last 35 minutes from myself until we hand over to the incredible Captain DJ Freckles. Plenty more music coming up in the next 30.

incredible vocalist Phoebe Edwards. Jazzy J. Copsey, yes, you got that one. From one incredible vocalist to another, Miss Kathy Brown and the one they call Peyton, coming right up. We've had a very, very gospel show so far. Hope you've enjoyed it. Just perfect for a Sunday morning.

Vintage reads great tunes this morning. Loving that. £20 on its way to you, Andy. Have a great day. Okay, something new from Suki Soul and the one and only DeLucas. Ain't coming.

Suki Soul. Wow. Okay, guys, last chance saloon if you want your shout out this morning. 07709333883. That's the number to get you through. Okay, let's get an original gospel house track on. Why not? Peyton coming up a higher place. Feel good grooves for a Sunday morning.

guys, as we roll into the last 15 minutes, just want to say a massive thank you and much love to every single one of you that's took the time to message me this morning, early doors, 5 a.m. crew. You guys make

0: 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At last, we can finally reveal the next Centreforce party. If you thought Frequencies was the best it could get, then think again. Because we want to welcome you to Signal City. Saturday the 10th of October at The Cause in London. This event is fully covered as we're going under the canvas. 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So get onto Skiddle now to grab yours. 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
5: 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Sin, original Anthony Johnson says so.

0: 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Happy Sunday to you all. First and foremost, want to say, blessed, blessed, good morning to you. JK.
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0: Massive, massive 2 hours. 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
0: Oh, so good morning to the Slim Rabbit.
1: But your hands already say you're gone.
0: Good morning to what?
1: Love me slow.
0: Buddha.
1: Nice. Let the daylight melt from the sky.
0: Oh, so good morning to Dan the Man. Good morning to you.

0: That was a good morning to Kev. Say my name. And his mate sitting out there. You've been on Cypress Beach, of course. Of course, good morning to you. Good afternoon to my southern hemisphere. Have no fear. Center force is here.
1: Center.

0: So good morning to you, Sharon. Good morning.
1: It shines like a guiding light.
0: Andy B and the crew, good morning to you, sir.

0: Oh, so what is a good morning? What is a good morning? Richie the Black Cabby. Over there, Loudon, good morning to you.
1: If I walk away.
0: Oh, so what is a good morning to the dirty?

0: watching a master at work.
1: Senza Force!
2: Oh, so what is a good morning to Spicy Baby? Nice and chill. Sunday morning. Vibes bright and early.
3: Feel the calm in my heart.
2: Thank you, Spicy Baby. Thank you so much.
3: Running, I can breathe. You're the only one I see.
2: Oh, so big respect to the Scent Hive

0: Oh, so good morning to Gaza.
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0: Hammer, how you doing, sir?
1: No more running.
0: Mitch and Dave.
1: I see.
0: Big Matt, big up yourself every time. Good morning to all my Southampton man.

0: So what is a good morning? Wake you, wake you, rise and shine. Good morning to you, Grant. Rising to you, Rebecca. How you doing, girl?
1: In your arms is where I stay.
0: Never. Mandy and Hart, how you doing?
1: Away, yeah. We don't need to say a word.
0: Thank you so much, girl. Same to you. And the family. Happy Sunday to you.
1: Your

Love and honors a heavenly happy birthday to Tony. Rockers, love your sister Sue. Good morning to you, Susie. Good morning, heaven, of course.

0: Everybody in Otelli, good morning to you. Good morning to the gardeners. As usual, locked in, locked on. Each and every Sunday morning.
1: Nature's cold and gray. 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
1: Every scar, every soft place.
0: Oh my God, good morning to the Hackney Birds.
1: Learn the lines of
0: hey Pumpkin, good morning to you. Rick and Sal.
1: Your happiness.
0: Oh my God, over there in the Greys.

So what is a good morning to the untold? I'm beautiful, it's over there in Pittsburgh. Good morning to yourself. Grand rising to you and the family. Deeply Dave. Grand rising, sir. Dan the man. And I don't know. Grand rising. Hold on. Slim to the rabbit. Cause I'll never be with you. Oh, so good morning to you, Parker. Nice and easy, warm and smooth.

0: Blessings to you, sir. The name of the track is called Sweet Love. Good morning, bruv. Locked in as usual. Lovely start to a Sunday morning. Thank you so much, Dave.
1: You're beautiful. You're beautiful. 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
0: Also, good morning to Lisa B.

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1: 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And granddaughter, enjoy.
2: We must have been loved.
1: Sunday vibes, Eastbourne.

my God. 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Don't forget the butter bean. All right? And if you can't make some spinners, guess what?

0: might just do some mac cheese. Come on.
1: But it's over now.
0: Good morning to you, Kimmy B.
1: Lay a whisper on my pillow. Leave the winter.
0: Driving home from Essex. That's right, girl. Good morning to you.
1: Wake up lonely.
0: That's right. Save

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But it's over now. 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

0: 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This is Centreforce. At last, we can finally reveal the next Centreforce party. If you thought frequencies was the best it could get, then think again. Because we want to welcome you to Signal City. Saturday the 10th of October at The Cause in London. This event is fully covered as we're going under the canvas. Tickets are selling fast. So get onto Skiddle now to grab yours. Signal City. Saturday the 10th of October.
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1: There's a place in your heart, and I know that it is love.
0: Wakey, wakey, rise and shine.
1: This could be much brighter.
0: Take you right up to the hours of 9 o'clock. Oh, want to say good morning to Miss Ray Ray.
1: Really try, you'll find there's no need to cry.
0: 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Getting the brekkie ready. 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

0: So good morning to the Dorset over there in Dorset. Good morning. So Riley, Sabrina, Ronnie, big shout out, big tunes. Standard, bro. Keep it. Thank you. This is the Immortal.
1: Send up
0: the people's station, the community station, the station that rules the nation.

love to Muzza on the night shift. 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And Jay, Scaffolders, good morning to you. What was it, say she miss you? 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Steve. 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
1: Good morning to you, Janice. 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
0: Dreams that you dare to why.
1: Happy Lord's Day, your reggae. 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

0: 18 away to Watermelon. 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It's a healthy swelt. 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
1: Take me home.
0: Country Road.
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0: That's right.

0: a big love to Nicole. 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Isaac, come on. Country Randover Rob, good morning.
1: Take me home.
0: Good morning to you, Sharon.
1: Country road.
0: Loving the tunes as usual.

So good morning to the Buddha. And he says, Poker tune, Captain. That's right, I tell you. A very good friend of mine goes by the name of C-Block. Until you get familiarized with it.

Red Music Night is gonna play it twice. Oh, it's a good morning. One, it's a good morning to Scotty Long right over there across the border. Good afternoon to my Southern Hemisphere family. It's intuition.

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My best friend, and I know that it might. Loving the tunes I'm waking up to. Good morning to you, sir.

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Voice of the one, C Block. 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

0: It must be love. 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
1: Sense of force.
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Oh, within Cypress Beach, from Frank. And Telly Cinephiles Bangers, of course, coming to the speakers. No. I know. 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Millwall, Del Boy, good morning to you. Big love to Sally. Sally Ann, good morning to you, girl. One Slim Rabbit, Buddha, big up yourself. 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Thank you so much. 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

0: Wanna let this one, my grand finale?
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0: 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Thank you so much.
1: Well, they're putting up resistance.
0: Hope you all have a wonderful day. A prosperous week ahead of you. Until I catch you next time, same place, right here. God bless y'all.

From Crips to the Voice of the Late Grace, Sir Jimmy Cliff. Me, but I know what I've seen. 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So till I catch you next time, same place right here. God bless you all.

0: 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At last, we can finally reveal the next Center Force party. If you thought Frequencies was the best it could get, then think again. Because we want to welcome you to Signal City. Saturday the 10th of October at The Cause in London. This event is fully covered as we're going under the canvas. Tickets are selling fast. So get onto Skiddle now to grab yours. Signal City. Saturday the 10th of October.
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Good morning, good morning, good morning. As always, many thanks to Freckles. Doing it as only Freckles can. Always a top show, right? Also, good morning again out to Max Isaacs too. Patching me in this morning from the Kent side. And a big good morning to all of you, wherever you may be across the globe. It's all aboard as we cast afloat. Once again on a Sunday morning and welcoming you all on board this morning. We got Aussie Mick, Johnny Jetlag, locked in, locked on in Tokyo. Having a Sunday roast and a pint of Guinness. Following Jamiroquai all around the globe there.

07 09 333 883 with your texts. If you get them in nice and early, you will get your shout out. I guarantee that, right?

good morning, get out to Stu in Whitford. Good morning, sir. So locked in, locked on. Ian Wheeler, Michelle too, all the Wheelers. He's been queuing up to get on board since 8 o'clock. Big yells to Simon, the dentist. Congratulations on your daughter's wedding yesterday. Pictures look amazing. Even more amazing is that you're up. Suki too. Oh yeah. Cloud One Disco Juice, as always, kicks off the proceedings.

and we're off. Nice and easy for a Sunday morning. You know how we do. This is something brand new from Melbourne Moore.

Good morning, Captain, and happy Sunday. That's Fister Roof in Paul Strait. Back at you, my man. Honour, and we're still making love. Some newness for a brand new Sunday morning.

0: me with you.
1: Yeah, take me with you. 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
2: Now I'm trying to catch your heart. This ain't the way you call my...
1: That's Myrex featuring Tijan. Do I say good morning to Sally Ange? Mill Delboy 2, he's ready and cooking the breakfast as we speak. Now this is number one in the UK dance chart, Shyla Prosper. That thing, gotta send it out to the patio, man.

Good morning again there to George in St. Ives, locked in, locked on, captain, he says. Straight back at you, my man. Inspector Cluso and Terry locked in. Locked on, not feeling too great this morning, I bet. Alan Righetti, spaghetti in.

sticking with the UK talent. Lucas Seto. Chris Baxter, my main man, on the buttons on this one.

going to say good morning to Shoesy, locked in, locked on. Good morning to the pork star saying permission to come aboard on this beautiful Sunday morning. Yeah, temperature's slightly down, but not that much. A lot more pleasant. I've been out and about this morning, been in the garden, the foxes have been there.

big good morning again out to Stevie Lamb, the lovely Debbie Lamb. Locked in, locked on. In Brighton, was going to come down here on Friday, but work got in the way.

morning, Captain. Looking forward to the show. That's coming from QPR Curry. Locked in. Locked on in Harpington. Good morning.

Battery, the B-Man. I am so happy for you, my man. Onwards and upwards. Big Gully Meadow, Centre Falls family. And Sing It, Melbourne Moore. That's Annie, the West Side Soul Crew.

Gotta say good morning to the Farnborough Massive. Locked in, locked on. Saying recovering from Agri's birthday bash yesterday. Oh, I bet.

Cockney Pinnacles. Children of the Ghetto. Luther the Boss Vandross on a Sunday. Gotta have Luther on a Sunday, right? Good morning, Captain. Bring on the sweet, sweet soul. Enjoying a slightly cooler weather. Yeah, yeah.

good morning going out to the Love Day brothers, locked in, locked on. Grey Zender, massive, that's West Ham Psy, he's locked in, locked on. He's moving and grooving on the top deck, that's Bruno the dog from Liverpool. Luther Vandross and I Wonder.

original Spinners, of course, or Detroit Spinners. Bart Staggers take on it. Big G and Doris loving the Sunday vibe. 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

to my Arsenal dear friend, sparring partner, Jimmy K, locked in, locked on. He kicks off next weekend. All the banter. Oh, I'm loving it, loving it.

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0: 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At last, we can finally reveal the next Centreforce party. If you thought frequencies was the best it could get, then think again. Because we want to welcome you to Signal City. Saturday the 10th of October at The Cause in London. This event is fully covered as we're going under the canvas. Tickets are selling fast. So get onto Skiddle now to grab yours. Signal City. Saturday the 10th of October.
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16: So welcome back to part two. And a big how you doing going out to Woodford, John. Funny enough, John, I've just had Stevie on the old text saying, are you wearing the captain's t-shirt? I hope you are. No.

Gonna say good morning to Lee Prentice. He's locked in. Lots on from Majorca. Ah, little Frank, how you doing, my man? Sorry. Hope you're nice and well. We'll see you on the 30th at the Charles Street. Myself, Phil Philo on the decks. Check it out, check it out. Pumpkin, big shout out to Giblet J. Another love day.

Loving the Sunday morning vibes, as per usual, Captain Venetian, Colonel and her daughter. Marnie locked in, and not so sunny Tunbridge.

0: change, of course, a change of heart. 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
1: Yeah.
0: Oh, yeah. 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Costas Maria Calimera.
1: Act just like.
0: All yours.
1: Act just like you know.
0: Hamill Kenny, locked in, locked on. Good morning, sir. No.

Big shout out to Simon and Stuart. Brothers for Life, the messages. West London Soul Crew in the house. Kelly Miller. Pots in Eureka. Heading down to King's Cross today. Good morning to you.

Big shout out, please, to Bruno the dog that's coming from Stan the Boxer. Yes, we have got clever dogs. They can text. It's a big hi to QPR Judge in North

Gotta say good morning to Fleur and Debs. They're doing the car boot show. They've got the radio on full blast. Brisk trading, I hope. Nice to have you locked in.

Good morning to Cardsy and Butcher's mum. They're locked on in Turkey, sunny Turkey. You're far away. You're far away. Good morning to Aunt Bed's turntables. Hey, morning, pop it straight back at you. A big shout out to Jay.

Good morning to AIM Beats, locked in. Love that E13 was played yesterday. Hammers fans are going mad for it. Country, Bazaar and Sporty Spice are in the house. They're locked

Good morning to the lovely Donna in Islington. Loving the vibes. Black Ivory.

Good morning again out to the Chesterfield Stiley. Straight back at you. Stu Whitford's in the house. He's sending out a big shout to Nikki.

and Paula locked in, locked on in Worthing, having a coffee on the beach. Lovely. Big shout out to Angela and Mark. Should be doing the housework, but dancing around the house and the kitchen instead. Yeah, that's better, right? Good morning from Yvonne and Richard. Recovering from Vivid. I'll bet you are. Good morning, Chris. Locked in, poolside, Majorca, Spain.

Cass, Scouse and GB off on a road trip to Bordeaux. Enjoy. Good evening, Captain. Locked in from Brisbane. That's Jake. Good evening.

0: Bruno the dog now sending a text message to Stan the boxer. Morning, Stan. Good morning to the Paint Shed Boys. Big shout out to the Jordans enjoying the tunes on Canvey Island. Living a dream.
1: This is a journey into sound.
0: Turn it up, turn it up, turn it up. 10:36.
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0: 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Good morning. 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

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Johnny P's in the house. Ahoy there, Captain. Locked in, getting ready for the gym. GG and Mrs. Glenn Jr.

The Dubai family locked in, Paul. Yeah, I feel good. 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Godzilla and James Brown. Yeah, all on that. Active Force. 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

this one's going to see us out. Albert Reddin after the break. Keep it locked. Gonna say hi to Ian J, locked in, locked on from Portugal. Enjoy. Big shout out to Paul working away in Mum's garden. Oh, you've made me jealous here. Gonna say hi to Jamie Wakeham. He's saying I'm locked in from Nissy Beach, Cyprus. Come on. Gonna say hi to Nick Power. He's the DJ now, and his son too.

to say hi to Daniel, saying, oh, you know what love is? It's sending each other messages over to the Pulse Radio. Yeah, that's nice. Spectrum Richards in the house, and D2. Pretty boy Roy, Sharon 2 locked in, Sally Benidorm. Big yells to Richard Hammer.

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Right, that's it from me. I'll catch you next Sunday. Albert Reddin after the break. Big yowza to Home Glaze, all the crew, sponsors of the show.

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0: 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At last, we can finally reveal the next Centre Force party. If you thought Frequencies was the best it could get, then think again. Because we want to welcome you to Signal City. Saturday the 10th of October at The Cause in London. This event is fully covered as we're going under the canvas. Tickets are selling fast. So get onto Skiddle now to grab yours. Signal City. Saturday the 10th of October.
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1: 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After Jamie, Carly and the boys from Barry the Boat and Canvey Sue, loving it, Albert. That's a Steve Noland.

0: 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This is Centreforce. At last, we can finally reveal the next Centreforce party. If you thought Frequencies was the best it could get, then think again. Because we want to welcome you to Signal City. Saturday the 10th of October at The Cause in London. This event is fully covered as we're going under the canvas. Tickets are selling fast. So get onto Skiddle now to grab yours. Signal City. Saturday the 10th of October.
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Hold tight, Kevin Brentwood. Handsome Cabby, thank you.

red or blue, which one are you? Axel, Freya and Charlie and Finn Bob, how you guys doing? Chesterfield Styling. Oh yeah.

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At last, we can finally reveal the next Centreforce party. If you thought Frequencies was the best it could get, then think again. Because we want to welcome you to Signal City. Saturday the 10th of October at The Cause in London. 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

Yeah. Right, I've got to learn to say afternoon and not morning. So good afternoon, how it's doing? Welcome to this Pineapple Sunday. We're going to go in disco-y and a bit housey. We'll see where we go over the next 2 hours. Many thanks to Albert Redding, somewhere in the mountains across Spain. And MC Psyker in the studio, of course. Great show, guys. The Sunday Soul Sessions return next Sunday. Chris Phillips, 9. Albert Redding, MC Psyker, 11.

their boots. A bit too hot for boots. Sounds of summer right here on the big one, Centrefolds. We go to Earth, Wind and Fire. On your Sunday afternoon, come on.

We go classic Earth, Wind & Fire to classic. One of the queens of disco, Sharon Red. Fallen Angels, out to the Dylan's crew, locked in. Jack in Leicester. Never Mate, out to the Farmer and Massive, signing in. Out to Corey, out to Connor. Painting the kitchen this afternoon. Doris of Hastings, locked in. Big G and Doris on the South Coast. How we do it? Mick of Old Church, Daisy and Buddy locked in, Foxy and Ken. Santorini Sarah, taking a break after today's pool expedition, locked in. Elaine and Martin, how we doing? Nimsky of Luton, Dan Gurney. Out to the Hibbles and Torrances, coming from Danny Raffle. He's not all the ticket.

behind, 8 minutes behind on the messages already. Hold tight, Paul Bartley. Sister Kim, happy birthday to you. Tyrone and Neil heading back to Southampton. Fishmeister's in. Locked up. Wife doing a bit of DIY. Karen from Highbury, Northside. How we doing our North London crew? Mother Love Day. Vendy Boo locked in. Out to Finchie. Larkins on and on secret.

LCM Scrap Crew, out to Isla and Ollie, off to Wapping for the afternoon. Silver Surfer, how we doing? Johnny Bongo, how you doing, mate? Hope you're well. Out to the Bongo Crew. Old Hammers travelling to Burnley, good luck. Bring home the points. Come on, you Irons. Feel the Hammer, kick off 4 o'clock today. Eastbourne Talk. Chat to Cheryl, or is it Cheryl? And Kenny locked in. How we doing? Jet setter Jamie drinking pineapple juice in Santorini. Put something stronger in it, mate.

away to Neil. Squirty Nick getting ready to watch the Arsenal today. Out to the Badger Locks in, out to the Mungo, Norfolk Crew. Handsome Cabby with Tracy G. Doing chores in the sunshine today. Uncle Mikey locks in Rochester. Barbecue on the go. Rum and Coke in hand, lovely.

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Daniel Holiday, how we doing? Cooking lamb shank roast dinner.

happy, chilling. Paul Lewis locks in. Hope you're well. Out to all the Chipballs family over there in Collier Roll. Sheila B. Devotion, Spacer. We've had Earth, Wind and Fire, T.S. Monk. And classic discos and some re-edits this hour. Don't know where we're going to go today, as usual. I'm winging it. Martin and Kathy, excellent crew. Good afternoon to you. Nice to have you locked in. Susie D. Sarah from Woking. Can you ever request a choose? You know you can bore.

Who's got a choice for the football? If you're in Tenerife yet? If not, I'll be going either down the pub or home. Pub or home. Pub or home. Pub or home. 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What should I do?

to the Fish and Chip Shop in Ross-on-Sea. Locked in today, Jay, Evie, Meg, Oliver and Claudia. Oh, there was a fight there last night. The fish got battered. Oh, my word. Oh, no.

We'll never forget Big Sean, mate. Out to Mark and Julie cooking a chili and clearing out. I'll tell you what, nothing like good chili, is it? Medicine Man, Susie Q, Lisa Steak on the Barbie. John the Dog, Loxy, Holland on Sea. Thank you, mate. Out to Steve Ravenwolf. Moving a shed today, as you do. Foxy and Ken getting into the party mood. Happy 50th to Mark. Bruno the Dog. Shout to Darren and Flick, chilling in the garden in Buckhurst Hill. Santorini Sarah. Like to give a big shout to Squirty Nick as well. I bet you went out to Hummy Locked In. Alan Rigetti, afternoon to you, out to Fleur of Addleston.

Pineapple Disco there. Mr. Freeze locked in. Big shout to the Sunflower. See you soon. Lau and Mel looking for some action. Amanda in Hertfordshire. Realising what a talent Billy Ocean was. Still is. And before he was a singer, he worked at Ford's in Dagenham. With my uncle, funny enough. Or one of my uncles. Part of your sister's Tiki Bar in Middlesex. Kevin in Hearts. Dartha DSP. A medal for Danielle doing the housework. Out to the Double R. Tommy and Rebecca locked in. Good afternoon to Rob the Glazer. Back in Sweden from a week in Falaraki. Couple of days there, back to Blighty with his gorgeous Annalena. Enjoy. Safe journey, man. Yvonne and Richard in Romford locked in, still recovering from Vivi yesterday. Glad you had a good time. Out to all the Vivi crew. Big shout to main man Razvan, living his best life in Ibiza, from Chris and the Flooring Guy.

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This is Centreforce. At last, we can finally reveal the next Centreforce party. If you thought Frequencies was the best it could get, then think again. Because we want to welcome you to Signal City. Saturday the 10th of October at The Cause in London. This event is fully covered as we're going under the canvas. Tickets are selling fast, so get

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So that'll do for now. Welcome back to the other side. We'd like to say we're going to roll up till three now. I don't know where I'm going to go. We'll just play some

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Well done. What time's dinner? I'm on my way. Out to Natalie from Raynham in Kent, locked in. Hope you're well. Millwall Dow boy. Shout out to wife Sally and Momo, West Ham side. 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

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I work most weekends. We got a great selection of DJs that do the pineapple, mate. Out to Lee of Tenerife. Hammers off to Choices. 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

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I should have said good afternoon, Tony Double. Good afternoon, Tony Double. Millwall Steve locks in poolside, Turkey, on the ice cold FA, getting ready to have his teeth sorted out tomorrow. Baker family watching the West Ham later. High six to Rich of Norwich. Out to the King of the Spandex. Kelly of Chesham. Sitting in the garden with Irene, loving a life. Lampkins locked in by the poolside. Kenny and Cesar out to me, Julie.

Shout out to Jamie F. Just came in the show, frightened the life out of me. Got his new shirt on. He's going to be behind the buttons at 3 o'clock this afternoon. Take you through into your Sunday afternoon with the Sunday

out to the Freshwater Clam, time to get the tackle out, mate. Out to you. Out to Daniel Holiday eating his roast lamb shank dinner. Get on with it, mate. Stop texting. Out to Randy Mandy, I know exactly what you meant. Out to Jamie Lewis. Keeping him positive today, that's what it's all about.

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Out to the Fozman. 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What you done wrong?

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Chilling by the pool like Beeper. King Woody locks in. Sarah and Carl with a K. Out and about, listening to the tunes. Out to the Bogdan. How you doing, mate? Laura V. Having a cocktail, chilling in France.

Let's bring on them 3 points today. Princess Zoe locks in out to the Ace 120. Thank you, mate, I think. Shout to Pola in Tenerife. Godfather and Tezza. Little Legs, Josie Turner, Reggie the Kitten. Out to Kev of Brentwood locked in. Diddy Dave, how are you doing, fella? Donna of Islington, out to the lovely Tony. Hey, Tony, you're lovely.

Dirty Nick still going. Mr. Groove, Power Hour Tuesday, mate. Chill now. Apparently, Squirty Nick ain't going anywhere today. Bit of an upset tummy, have we, mate? Out to Demi and Myron going to Australia. Had fun in the sun. All the crew at Backy's Barbecue. Miss Lowe locked in with an E on the end. Big Lee's in, how we doing? With Tony in Coventry, out to Diggers.

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That's a Vicky Paul. The Altar Goblin of Solihull. Who was that? Darren Hylock's it. F3 Tackle Crew locked in. 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

120. 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I saw a film last night. It was quite scary. Called Late Night with the Devil. 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

That's not 22, which is now 11. If you know, you know. Out to the Chrome crew, locked in. Lovely jubbly crew, Yozza's in from Corinham. Massive shout to Anat as well, loving the tunes in Basildon. Out to the Baz Vegas Massive. Chesterfield Styley, thank you, mate. Marta.

far while you're over there. And of course, Kaluna on a Thursday. Shout to Eric and Dexter, the Disco Dogs. Mickey Windsor. Yes, mate, back on Tuesday. Millwall Down Boy. Yes, it is a good film, mate.

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1: Shout to Savvy, sunbathing in the garden in Southgate. Medicine Man, Sleep Tight, Mummy Kathleen, 2020, Susie Q and Lisa. Paperbag Riley, Buddy Dan, Godfrey. Locks in, locked on, the Aaron. Double A crew. Big shout to Sozo, Adam, Coco, locked in. Liz and Alan as well, that's lovely, Alan, in the pool. In the. Moreira, Costa Blanca. Free. Tessa Copperpot, thank you for the missed call, mate. We cannot take a call, especially from you, because I know it's going to be heavy breathing. Free. All those going up to Burnley today, safe journey. Most of you should be there by now. Safe journey back as well. Let's hope the Hammers can bring over 3 points today. Free. Those in Cardiff for the football as well, safe journeys there and home. Why are they having the charity shield in Wales? I don't get it. I don't get it.

0: playing at Wembley, hence Cardiff. Who cares about the weekend? 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Plenty of big stadiums. 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I don't know. 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

mate. 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Chips and gravy. Mr. Crow locks in. Miss Lowe as well, loving the butterflies. Dex and Dexter. The Dobin and of the Acid House. Carl the Cabbage. Right, that just about ties up the messages, ties me up for the day. I'm off home to, I'll open a bottle of red and watch the football, I will think. Make sure I don't get it over Jamie's new show. It'll be up to five, then we got the tray. ESP, Harry Bowen, Scotty Ryder if he's back from Burnley. And the Phil Pete as well. That's how we're rolling this Sunday. Make sure you keep it locked, yeah, you. I can see you. PP, sign out. Have a great day. See you later, baked potato. Or chips if you're Susie Q.

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At last, we can finally reveal the next Centreforce party. If you thought Frequencies was the best it could get, then think again. Because we want to welcome you

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3: Oh, you most certainly are. Good afternoon, everybody. How are we doing? Hope you're having a fab weekend so far. Welcome to this week's edition of Sunday Shouting right here on the big one, Centerforce 88.3. So rolling for the next 2 hours, we've got some soul funk disco, some new disco, some soulful house. We've got the perfect playlist for your soulful Sunday afternoon. That is guaranteed. I've got a brand new tune of the week, two classic cuts, and all the usual stuff in between. That's a big thanks to Mr. Peter P for the last 2 hours. Pineapple Sunday, sunny, money, fine in the sunshine. Always good to see Pete as well. So we want to hear from you this afternoon. Let us know what you're up to on this soulful Sunday afternoon. 07709 333 883. Get you through to the studio this afternoon.

Right, so we'll let the messages build up in the inbox for bits. I wouldn't know what you're up to. What have you been doing? Obviously, in the middle of a festival season, were you out and about this weekend? Are you in recovery? We've got the perfect playlist for you this afternoon. Let's guarantee it.

Starts out the blocks with the messages. It's the one and only Jamie Wakeham is checking in. This is that Sunday show, Jamie, locked on from Nissy Beach in Cyprus. That sounds nice. Kenny and Chizza says, happy Sunday, Jamie. Hope you're well. Big love to you. And looking forward to the set this afternoon. That's no pressure for me.

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4: I'm never sure whether it's the iPad on the way out when it does that with the jingles, whether it's my fat fingers pressing the buttons for us. Probably the latter.

your session on a Sunday is our favourite time of the week. From Stu and Charlotte's travelling home to Derby from Glasgow, celebrating our 29th wedding anniversary. Wow. Congratulations, guys. And here's to many, many years more.

Sunday's on the force. How are we all? Hope you're having a fab weekend so far. Enjoying this endless summer. Hi Jamie, happy Sunday to you. This is a shout out to my buddy Scott from Scotty K. That's a lot of Scots there. Scott Worship, who has messed his shoulder up. Get well soon, mate. Oh dear. Have you done that? That's Caroline in Hornchurch. How you doing, Caroline? She says, Sunday afternoon delights. Bless you. Big up the Hornchurch massive.

after A, and then the message goes off. After what? Can't leave us hanging like that. Good afternoon, Jamie Mates. Locked on in the garden. This is a great night at Wembley for the weekends. Just come on your irons. Lee Wells, Wellsy, checking in. To Alan Rigetti, he's checking in. Hope you well, mates. He's still away in Gloucester with Janine. Hope you're having a good one.

So this was originally the early or mid-80s, Six by The Limit. Do you remember them? Say Yes, remix, of course. Sounding good on Centre for Studio. I hope it's sounding good if you're locked into 883 today. Back to Jane Hart in Wickford. She says that I'm looking forward to the next 2 hours as always. Thanks, Jane. Hope you're having a fab weekend. DJ Reesey G, the Godfreys, Connor, the Mouse Man, and DJ Neat beats Riley from Albo and Outlaw J. Wow, what a message. Loads of you there.

Terry and Laura are locked in. They're loving the funk this afternoon. That's what it's all about. We turn the funk up to 11. Hi, Jamie. Can I please have a shout out, please, to Tim? He's on his way to collect from Manchester Airport. He's a good egg. What's he got to collect? Out to Emma KC. The Salford crew, they're checked in. So if you'd like a shout out, send the force. It's 07709 333 883. We'd love to hear from you this afternoon. Let us know what you're up to. If you've got the barbecue on the go, let us know about that. What's on the menu this afternoon? What you're about to grill? We've had two this weekend, and one on Friday and one yesterday as well. Definitely barbecue weather. Mel and Liam in Guildford, they're checking in.

to Deptford Dave. This is a great show, JF. This is chilling poolside in Dorgon, I think that is, with the Cheshire Girls. Jackie Joe, Bexley Paul says, have a great day. Yeah, enjoy your holiday. That's Mr. Groove says, yes, yes. Bang in and big up yourself. Oi, oh, Jamie, love of the tunes. Love from Alison and Mark Longy. How you doing, guys? See you out and about yesterday. In recovery mode. Hope you guys are well.

By Johnny, lose Robin Assurance whilst slowly losing the plots, messing about with an Audi TT loads the car. Trying to do a headlight conversion, it's taking forever. The tunes are helping to Mr. Streets, Blast of the Past. How you doing, mate? I would have thrown the towel in ages ago. Mr. F, since Alban's Mark and the Turner family in Calais, they're on their way back to Blighty, set the horse all the way. Safe journey, guys.

My Spanish dogs, please, they love Centerfold Radio. Of course they do. From Islington Firm, Alicante Mountains. They love the Tune Sunday Sessions. Davey Firm checking in. I hope the dogs heard their shout.

So just recapping on that old message, the Turner Boys playing saxophones to the residents' care home in Essex. If you want to follow them to try and get to 10,000 TikTok followers, it is at turner.boys. Come on, let's follow them. They're doing some good work over there to the old folks. So it's at turner.boys.

out to Marky Boy. This is Afternoon Jamie. This is loved the show yesterday. This is heavy straight back to the Dandelion. Certainly did. Yeah, I did Pineapple Music Club yesterday.

cut in part two, hour two of the show. Justin in Manchester, he says that master at work. What, me? Don't talk about that. That's Sunday afternoon on the 4-6 Sunday shouting through till 5. Sarah S says, hi Jamie, hope you're well. Big love to ya. Okay, Sarah.

Tara, Freya, Harvey, Jess and Betsy there in that Marora. Nice that two of yours are the same people. Natalie, loving the tunes from Raynham. They're all yours, Natalie. Big up the Raynham crew this afternoon. That's a dodgy Davis's good afternoon.

That's Aaron says to Kevin, says get rid of that VW Beetle, get yourself a classic Fords. Yeah, you need loads of money to get one of them. says shut up from Watts, Michael, Jeff and Tracy, they're listening over in Spain. They've got Centre Force for company. Out to Graham and Debbie, they're loving the Sunday vibes. Bob from Hemel says not just a little station, this is 100% tunage. Thanks, Bob.

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This is Centreforce. At last, we can finally reveal the next Centreforce party. If you thought Frequencies was the best it could get, then think again. Because we want to welcome you.

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7: That's right. 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

perfect playlist for your soulful Sunday afternoon guarantees. Afternoon, Jamie. Hope you're both well.

That's a small pool. Sorry to that, mate. Says he had to move out because of the explosion that rented it. So I didn't mean to laugh. I say temporary, mate. He says he's locked on a tune to help me. Out to the Danbury Cruisers that afternoon. Says that loving the tunes this afternoon. All yours, guys. Famous Kirk Tavern, Nottingham. They're loving the tunes this afternoon. They're all yours. Shout out to Bruno on top from Liverpool. This is afternoon jamming. Hope you're well. I'm loving the smell.

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Yeah, I'm good, mate. Good. Hope your lunch date went well. Happy Sunday to you all, lovely nutters out there from Pete and Liz. They're sunning it on the Wirral at the Centrefors family.

0: Guys, this is one of my favourite tunes of the week in a long time. Actually, I love this. You'll be hearing this one again.
1: Sense of Force!
0: Amazing set of soul for me, Jamie. Such happy Sunday tunes. I absolutely love it. Thank you, Dave the Don. Thanks for your kind words, mate. Thanks for listening.

So lots of soulful goodness in this week's show, don't you think? Love this one as well. This is something brand new. This is by Mother's Favourite Child. That's what it's called. That was me, of course, growing up. This one's called This Is Love. It's the Immaculate Remix. Out to Chesterfield Styley. He says, every time, Jamie F. Hands in the air emojis. Thanks, my friends. Stevie Bricks, locked on. Hope you're having a good one, mate. That's the 24 minutes to 5 o'clock Sunday afternoon. We listen to Centre Force, you listen to JVF. That's the UK's number one independent dance music station. I hope all you have a blessed Sunday.

Josie Turner, Reggie the Kitten and the Cogfather. They're all locked in. Good afternoon. Give us a little shout out, please. We're probably locked and probably the most remote listeners in the world right now in the middle of Tanami Desert, part of roofs in the Northern Territory of Australia, Rob and Isaac. Wow. You probably are. You won the prize, mate.

A big shout out to me old mate Tom Russell. Hey there, Tom. This is great show as always. Sat in the bar with Connor and Andy. His tunes are banging. And he's put, oh yeah, and Tracy. His wife, Tracy. Forgot about her.

Yes, what an absolute tune. Absolutely love this now, as I did back then. 1996, 30 years old, can you believe that? Pulse. What a tune. That wraps up our classic cuts for this week. We'll have a couple more next Sunday show. To Jane Hart, it's fantastic. 2 hours, Jamie. Absolutely loved it. Thanks, Jane. Kenny Barbara says, thanks for an awesome show today. No, you're welcome, mate.

Awesome, awesome for me. Finish with that. Which should be my theme tune. That's Johnny Corporate, Sunday Shouting. That's a Claire Bear, Shot Gates is locked in as always. Great.

Right, just want to thank everyone who's tuned in the last couple of hours. Let me your ears. Love you all, and to everyone who took the time to send in a little message. I really appreciate each and every one of them. Big love to all the silent listeners as well. Have a great rest of your Sunday, rest of your weekend as well. Don't forget DJ Trey coming up after the ads. Don't go anywhere. Have a great week. Still not going to have any rain though.

0: 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At last, we can finally reveal the next Centreforce party. If you thought Frequencies was the best it could get, then think again. Because we want to welcome you to Signal City. Saturday the 10th of October at The Cause in London. This event is fully covered as we're going under the canvas. Tickets are selling fast. So get onto Skiddle now to grab yours. Signal City. Saturday the 10th of October.
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for the next couple of hours, keeping it funky, soulful. Gotta send it out to Lou and Roscoe on their second year wedding anniversary. Out to you guys, we're playing Saint for you later. That 2 years is flown.

there in Hoddesdon. Yes, bar 37 this coming Friday down there in Broxbourne. I'll be there banging out the

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Oh, you're good, mate. Big shout out to Sally, out to Steve, Basil and Cruz.

Sin of False Bailey. Out to the Danbury crew, afternoon. Barstool Preacher, big Sunday tunes. You know the score, mate. Big shout out to Claire Bear and Shotgate, locked in the kitchen, raving, prepping the bar.

Big shout to Big Lee, Bobby George. No, that's Bobby and George. And Ilka having a Sunday afternoon slurp. Out to the Chinkford crew. Enjoy that. Whereabouts are you?

Ronnie P. Have it a shandy. Out to John, Lisa, Reese, currently loving the Centerfalls vibes, chilling out in Tenerife. Out to everyone out in the reef right now. I do a big furry shout to Lou and Ross on their 2-year anniversary. Sending all their furry love. Slinky Malinky over, Sniffer Harris, Parsley. Can't forget Terry and Step as well. And Milo. Milo sends love to me. Milo's birthday today. He's one. Got him a new cat scratching post. He hates it.

in. Oh, that's Bramo Crew. Big up Lynn's Tall Paul. Racy Tracy, how you doing, mate? That's Harry and Emily's second anniversary locked in, cooking a dinner. A lot of second anniversaries going on today. Millwall Dale Boy, hello, mate. Having a few drinks outside the Tiki Bar. Shout out to Sally Ann and Momo and West Ham Sy. Last date in Ibiza. Best time with the wife Louise from Toddy Two Bags.

0: 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This is Centreforce. At last, we can finally reveal the next Centreforce party. If you thought Frequencies was the best it could get, then think again. Because we want to welcome you to Signal City. Saturday the 10th of October at The Cause in London. This event is fully covered as we're going under the canvas. Tickets are selling fast. So get onto Skiddle now to grab yours. Signal City. Saturday the 10th of October.
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17: Back. Oh, I've got to send out to Shazza Keane on the sofa recovering. Standard behaviour for you, isn't it, Shazza? Ray in the house, TRE live in the place, Centre Force, Soulful Sundays. How's it going? Send it out to Nigel and Jane for hosting a little barbecue. Get together, pumping out the tunes. Go on, guys, whack it up. Johnny Windows. Have a barbecue, loving life. Happy anniversary to my husband, Mr. Brown. 18 years together, 12 years married. Thanks for everything. Love you. From I don't know who.
18: Everybody get up.
17: Charlotte Lurking Perkin.
18: Everybody get up.
17: What version is that, mate? She said, I've never heard this version. Now she's twerking Perkin. What tune was that, Charlotte? Mr. Freeze locked in Folkestone. Off to see the beat.

flight facilities, dancing on my own. And Lou and Ross want to send it out to the nurse Sarah as well.

We're all lovely soundtrack to a Sunday afternoon, Easy Pete and Liz. We got Lee, Bobby, George and Ilka, Garden Raving, Misbehaving. That's all the Chinkford crew, old Tidy Herberts. We got Freddie, Alfie, Charlie on their way home from Cardiff after beating City. Go on.

There you go. 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Just that to my dad when he was a kid.

We got a Tunbridge crew, can't wait for Tenerife. Reminiscing House of Classics, Kitchen Bouncing from the Woodsy. We got Beth, Bob, Nick and Chris chilling with the babies in the garden in Braintree, out of the Braintree crew. Jimmy, the Sparks, big up your Mrs. Jojo on a cruise into Norway. Shout out to the Harlow crew. Lots of seconds for our 25 years wedding anniversary. And he says he wants to kill Sarah, probably the best end of life sister in the UK. Love you to death is the message from the retired raver. Yes, Trey, loving this track. Big hello from Claire and Nick. How we doing, guys? See you soon, very soon. Next month, isn't it? We got Christina and Phoebe in Hoddesdon. 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

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Paul Dewar's one man and his brush, recovering from an alcohol-free weekend. 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

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Next Luke Littler right there. Mr. and Mrs. P, hot tubbing in Gran Canaria, loving life. Locked in from Blackburn, top tunes as always. Sunny Roast has gone on hold from Craig and Sharon. They're dancing instead. Don't blame ya. Bruno the dog, choose. Big up Wick, the Harlow cabbie. And the messages are non-stop tonight. Big up Dixie and Bex in Javier, Spain. Go on, Dixie. Go on, Bex. Out to my mum, Beth, with her new eyebrows in Braintree. They look lovely.

Sarah says hello to Rory. I don't think that message is for me, Marky Mark. He says, leave it all in the boot and bring it to Signet Hospital.

Outside of Ken in Farnborough, love the show, thanks mate. Emma KC out of Tim in Salford. Big shout to Mad Mandy, the Chelsea Fox and Cass, Barbecue Time, Southwest London crew, see ya.

Big up A&E, nice one. Right, I've got an awkward timing. Got to squeeze one more in for about a minute. Then I'm out of here. ESP taking over with a full blend show for the last time at this time. He's going to move to 9 o'clock. You don't have to say that. After this week, correct? You don't have to teach me. We've got Charlotte Perkin, lurking and twerking. Here he is, Mr. ESP in the house. For the last time, 7 till 9.

0: 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At last, we can finally reveal the next Center Force party. If you thought Frequencies was the best it could get, then think again. Because we want to welcome you to Signal City, Saturday the 10th of October at The Cause in London. This event is fully covered as we're going under the canvas. Tickets are selling fast, so get onto Skiddle now to grab yours. Signal City, Saturday the 10th of October.
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welcome along to this week's Full Blend Show. Got to send a massive, massive thank you to Trey for the last 2 hours. Don't forget, catch Trey each and every Sunday right here, 5 till 7. Got myself, Steve, ESP, taking you through until 9 o'clock for the last time now. This week will be the last week I'm doing 7 till 9.

Telly No Telly. All good, thank you. Out to James, also out to Cheryl over there in Maidstone.

out to Mark, out to Karen, all the Tampa, Florida crew. As I said, at the top of the show, this is my last week doing 7 till 9. Next week, I will be doing 9 until 11.

out to David Coverdale. Out to Deb, out to Kane. All the happy.

Don't forget, you'll catch Josh each and every Monday morning right here at 6 a.m. Big up, mate. Hope you're well. That's Mad Mark. Me too, mate. Me too. They're coming in my pyjamas. Sending a big shout out to Sydney.

Diddy Dave, good to have you on board, Dave. Out to Annie Soul Girl, the Fatback Band, Joe Clausel, Sacred Rhythm version of Spanish Hustle.

And if you're a regular or you're new to the show, we do something called the Two Slices Of, and this week's Two Slices Of is coming courtesy of the wonderful Chaka Khan. And we're starting off with this one called Any Old Sunday from the What You Gonna Do For Me album from 1979. Sending this one out to my Natsy. All yours, Nats.

the full sound of Chaka Khan, Any Old Sunday, 1981, from the What You're Gonna Do From Me LP. And we go into the second slice with Do You Love What You Feel, Rufus and Chaka Khan, 1981, Master Jam.

Independent dance music radio station on DAB and online. This is Centreforce. At last, we can finally reveal the next Centreforce party. If you thought Frequencies was the best it could get, then think again. Because we want to welcome you to Signal City. Saturday the 10th of October at The Cause in London. This event is fully covered as we're going under the canvas. Tickets are selling fast

0: 日ザ・コーズ・イースト・ア・ロンドン、チケット発売中。
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and we're back on the other side, part two of this week's Full Blend Show. Stevie FP taking you through till 9 o'clock. Thanks to DeMarcus Lewis, DJ Lady D, Ralph Session Extended Bass.

out to Caroline in Hornchurch. And as I said in the first hour of the show,

I'll send a big shout to Kelly Baker, cleaning in the kitchen and dancing a centrefold. Sad you. Also out to Mr. and Mrs. Uncle Nut Nut.

down to the wonderful Alex Arnout. This one's called Jazz Miss. Keep them coming in, 07709 333 883. That's 07709 333 883. Got myself, Steve ESP, taking you through until 9 o'clock on the Full Blend Show.

MNT, a track entitled No Time. Out to Millwall Dowboy, thank you mate, glad you've enjoyed the vibes. Out to Daniel Holiday, locked on over there in Canvey Island in the hot tub.

Out to James in Maidstone. Thank you, James. 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Thank you, fella.

0: 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At last, we can finally reveal the next Center Force party. If you thought Frequencies was the best it could get, then think again. Because we want to welcome you to Signal City. Saturday the 10th of October at The Cause in London. This event is fully covered as we're going under the canvas. Tickets are selling fast. So get onto Skiddle now to grab yours. Signal City. Saturday the 10th of October.
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locked into the sounds of Harry Bynt. Getting you ready for that big week ahead. Let's go. Big good evening to the Happy Gardeners, Debbie and the

Yes, guys, if you're just tuning in right now, this is Harry Bone live and direct on your Sunday, bringing the vibes just like these for the big week ahead. Let's go.

Absolutely beautiful track, this one. Teach Me, Keep Me, Chez the Mir. This guy's just got bangers on bangers. A big shout out to Rob Morris, flying with the bongos in the garden. Get up.

Sunday night beats never look so good. Big up Paulie Paul in the house too. Hope everyone's enjoying the beats. This one's a nice rollery one with a little bit of a soulful twist. Seems like it's fitting the vibe just right. Big up everyone tuning in. If you're just tuning in now, this is the Sounds of Harry Byrne every Sunday. Was 9 till 11pm and it is tonight, but next week the new time's going to be 7 till 9, so you can catch me that little bit earlier. Big up the Centreforce family always.

Yes, guys, so I always get asked the question, can you re-listen to the show? And the answer is yes, you can, on Mixcloud. Usually a day or so after, it'll be live to re-listen. I know my boy Craig Saunders is enjoying these ones on site, and so am I, to be fair. Sunshine and Makita on. Don't have to keep changing tunes, just bangers on bangers. Appreciate all the love the Centre Porch family show me every time. Favourite part of the week is always.

0: Well, when I first started on the route, I acted like it was nothing more than a delivery job.
1: You understand, Colonel?
2: Yes, sir.

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Keeping the vibes cruising tonight. Let's go.

Peaches locked in, enjoying the vibes, keeping it nice and chill now, as always. If you're just tuning in now, this is the Harry Bynes Show, 9 to 11pm every Sunday. But from now on, we're going to be going from 7 till 9, just that little bit earlier.

Kelly, Andy and Ethan chilling on the balcony in Tenerife, loving the vibe. I can imagine this is fitting perfectly. Big up Rob Morris, still tuned in as well. Loving them bongos, we're keeping them going. Also big love to Andy from WGC, tuned in, loving the vibe. All the way till 11 p.m. we roll.

Big shout out to Flitchy Boy, aka Elton John. And yes, Miss Kimberly, absolute classic this one. This is the Eric Cooper remix, if you're wondering. A little bit more chill, but the Grant Nelson Big Room edit is just mental as well.

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And a big shout out to the Divas in Cornwall having a campfire. This is one of my favourite tracks of all time, man. Take My Hand main mix, and I'm sure it's fitting all of those settings. Big up the Centreforce family every single time.

Shout out to Adam and the boys also out in the balcony in Benidorm. Seems like that's where everyone's at. Also a massive shout out to the big champ Ethan. Lovely one coming in next. If you're just tuning in now, this is the sounds of Harry Byrne. 9 till 11pm every Sunday. But next week we're going to be going from 7 till 9. Also, if you're looking to re-listen to any of the shows, it should be up a day or two after on Mixcloud. If you just want straight bangers and you can't be asked to keep changing the songs.

back. Shout out to Romain Ease as well. This one's a beautiful track, man. Like it is, COEO.

out to Evie playing swing ball on her own in the dark. Shout out to Perry walking with Buster in Brisbane. Glad you're rating the Chilled Out tunes. We're keeping it coming. Absolutely mental to know how many of you are tuned in around the world right now. I can only feel blessed and appreciate that I can share

Big up Justin in Manchester, tuned in as always. Appreciate the kind words, brother. Also a big shout out to Sandra living at large in Burgess Hill Block and Gastiet with the girlies. Drink up for me.

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And yes, Justin, man, had a my boy's party yesterday. Journey Records smashed out of the park again. James Lavelle just keeps shining. Yeah, apart from that, chilling in the sun, couple beers.

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And what tune is that, brother? I'm not sure if I had that, but if I do, I'll give it a play for you, bro. Absolutely beautiful track, this one. Nights Over You, Follamore. One of my boys, Spencer Bolter, showed me this years back, and it always hits just as good every time.

Massive shout out to the Millwall Dart Boy as always tuning in. Shout out to the West Ham Massive getting rowdy in Benidorm with the Sorts. Benidorm's where it's at tonight.

to Tomorrow I Fall For You. I love that track, mate. Let's see if I can find it now. Big up the White Road and West Ham Massive in Medway from Jackie Boy. Another chiller inbound, but Justin, let me see if I can find that Fall For You track.

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I think that's on my second USB that I've left at home, that one. Absolute track, though, man. I'll make sure I get on the show next week.

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Seems like they're all coming in. A massive shout out to Richie D in the caravan, chilling in the garden in

0: 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At last, we can finally reveal the next Center Force party. If you thought Frequencies was the best it could get, then think again. Because we want to welcome you to Signal City. Saturday the 10th of October at The Cause in London. This event is fully covered as we're going under the canvas. Tickets are selling fast. So get onto Skiddle now to grab yours. Signal City. Saturday the 10th of October.
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1: 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Stick slipping, hi-hat squeaking, snare humming a little, and somehow that was the magic.

What a piece of music that was. Out the last one, the Co-Flow, Be Freezy. Amazing track. Just went to this one right underneath. First sounds of Session Victim and Kenneth Scott. Track entitled Dream Theory.

saying morning all. Leave a message with, leave a name with your message, should I say. Let me know who you are. Remember that phone line number if you want to get involved, 07709 333 883.

Thank you very much, mate. Much, much appreciated. Love messages like that. Thank you. So we take the last half an hour of the show. Yeah, it's gone quick tonight.

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Sometimes the healing starts when you finally choose yourself.

wherever you are on the globe. How we doing, Cineforce crew? Sounds of Filthy stepping up, stepping in. Coming at you live from New York City. Sit tight for the next 2 hours. We're digging deep. We'll see where the wind takes us. Let's roll.

Out to my man Scott Ryder for the last 2 hours of delicious soulful power, as always. Kicking off the show, what a beauty of a deep house roller. Sounds of Bring Bliss featuring Darla. That was Looking for Love, as we keep it rolling.